back that. 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Bring back that. Bring back that. 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

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Only thing you think about is yourself. 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Them people was resisting. Them people was making statements. Them people was changing shit. You ain't changing shit.

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0: wholesome. 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Y'all bitches don't want this. Think you got a church till he see sin. 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What you mad for? 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
1: 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Yo, Angie Blocks.

Andrew Blocks. Yo, G-Sco. 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I know the thing got from St. Thomas to Portmore, St. Catherine's Spanish town.

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